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10: 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No chat, less chat, great music. And no themes. Here we go. On with the music, as they say. On with the music. 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
0: The City of Swan have put on an event at the Ethel Warren Bullsbrook Community Centre and Library, which is 3 Maruba Avenue in Bullsbrook, on Saturday the 6th of June from 9 a.m. till 11 a.m. And what's it all about? Well, it's by an author called Dr. Groom. It talks about her book, Creating Black Cockatoo Friendly Suburbs. And we all know and love, those of us that live around in the City of Swan, our black cockatoos. And sadly, there are issues with the nesting sites because of tree felling. Anyway, join us to hear how we can help secure the future of Carnaby cockatoos as Dr. Groom talks through the issues in a user-friendly way. Dean Atherill from Carnaby's Crusaders will give a presentation after Christine's talk, plus bring along some of these wonderful creatures who you can meet, greet at the end, thanks to North Swan Landcare. So that is something probably most of us who love animals, whether they're pets or natural in the wild animals. The Carnaby cockatoos, I know, face issues with nesting sites and foods. And yeah, go along. That is Saturday the 6th of June, 9 a.m. till 11 a.m. at the Ethel Warren Bullsbrook Community and Library. And as we always say, if you need any further information on that, you can text us on 0440 133 885, or you can email us through on 88.5 at vcafm.com.au. And a time check for you all. It's 8:24. Sadly, I'm running out of time. But on with the music. My show, Friday Vibes, is proudly sponsored by IGA Ellenbrook, Stratton, Maddington and Gosnells, and Acceleration Enterprises, Bayswater.
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Turn it out. 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One hop this time. 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Reverse. Reverse. Slide to the left. 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To the left.

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topic as you tune to VCA 88.5 FM, where variety comes alive. And sadly, our time's come to an end, and hopefully you've enjoyed the last 2 hours of upbeat tracks from the decades of the 90s, noughties, 10s and beyond. All guaranteed to put a pep in your step and get you fired up and energised for the last day of the working week. So I have to say my job is done. Be sure to tune in next Friday when we can do it all again. Stay tuned, as Pilks is in the next studio and is raring to go. And so if the stars align and the gods agree, let's all do it again next week. Thanks for listening and texting into my show, and have a great weekend, everybody. And don't forget, the 88.5 FM crew will be up at Bunnings. Yes, they will. Come rain, hail or shine, we will be up at Bunnings tomorrow. So be sure to swing by and say hi, buy a snag or two, have a cold drink. Don't do coffee. 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

Morning. How are you going today? This is Craig Pilkington here, bringing you the Pilks Mix and putting things together. It's great to be back. I was away last week, and thank you, Cheryl, for helping out and looking after the show while I was in Adelaide enjoying some great family time and doing some wonderful things there. Also, thank you to Suzanne for her wonderful show, Friday Vibes. I love coming in and listening to her show each and every week, and I hope you enjoyed it as much as I did. Although she did play a song that I did think was on my playlist, but it seems like it may not be. So we'll see anyway. But I've got no real theme today, just lots of great songs that I'd like to share with you, and I'd like to listen to myself, so we can do that together. Also, great thanks out there to Rhino Mechanical Services, who bring you the Pilks Mix each and every week as well. Great tunes. Love to hear your thoughts as well. You can SMS through on 0440 133 885.

Yeah, you're listening to the Pilks Mix here on 88.5. Bit of Kylie there. Hope you enjoyed that. As I hope you enjoy this next particular artist. An artist is somebody who creates things. And this particular artist, AMH, which stands for Adam and Metal Hawks, is somebody that I think you should look up and investigate a little bit further. I'm going to play one of their songs, one of their creativeness. And they're one of those bands or groups that have come out and driven themselves mainly through the social media platforms. And it's amazing what you can do these days. If you can be creative and you can share your content, you can get quite far these days. So they're mainly driven off YouTube and TikTok, and their way that they present different songs, their covers and all the rest of it. This was one that I picked up and saw that they just created on the fly. And I really liked it, so I thought I'd share it with you. It's a song called Floating. Hope you enjoy it. This is the Pilks Mix here on 88.5.

0: 88.5 is the place to be on Sunday mornings at 9 o'clock for an hour of inspirational music. The valley is alive when we sing about the life giver, Jesus Christ. I'm John Shriver, asking you to join me Sunday morning on 88.5 and come alive.
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Yeah, Starship, you're listening to the Pilks Mix here on 88.5. Got another artist that I came across. Well, it's one that sometimes I don't know whether I should say that I just came across this artist, because some of the artists, you, the listeners, often get feedback to say, how on earth did you not know that that artist was around, because they're very, very popular. But I might often be late to the party, but this is one that I really enjoy. Her name is Zara Larson, and she's coming to Perth in October. She's playing, and really great artist. And if you like her and you'd like to get along, then have a look, and I'm sure you might be able to find a ticket or two, hopefully, if you do. And if you're going already, let us know. You can SMS through on 0440 133 885. This is one of her top hits. It's called Midnight Sun. 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

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That was Amy Grant. And have you ever thought about the 80s songs and the thing that I love about them, that is they have this instant anticipation that comes around, this energy that seems to build into a chorus. You've got the lowness and the I don't know, monotoneness necessarily of the verse, and then they build up to this wonderful chorus, and then you get this thrive of energy, and it just builds and builds and builds. And I love that about the style of songs that came about in the 80s. And this next song I've got for you, it typifies that, I believe. And I hope you enjoy it. Take Me Home Tonight. It is. This is the Pilks Mix here on 88.5.

Yeah, this is a Pilks Mix here on 88.5. Hope you're enjoying the show. Thank you, Simon, for your message. And he says he is loving the 80s tracks. This next track I've got for you is not quite 80s, but the Eurythmics were an 80s band before Annie Lennox went out on her own in the 90s and did her own solo career for a bit. I still think this one links in, and I still love it too. Hope you enjoy her song here. This is 88.5. 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
0: Yeah, that time of the morning where we get to share something that's going on in our local community. And the one that I've picked out first for today is the Jigsaw Jigstars Community Collective. Now, this happens a few times during the year, and the next one's coming up on the 8th of June. So there's the 8th of June. If you can't meet that one, there's also another one coming up on the 22nd of June. And what this is it is an over-18s event. So because it's over-18s, I'm not sure exactly what that means, but it does say that it is an 18s-plus event. But you can come along and join in some friends and put a jigsaw puzzle together. Do you like jigsaw puzzles? They can be nice and therapeutic and relaxing. And, you know, it gets time to think. Doing it with someone else can be quite fun as well. So if you'd like to do that, you can do that on the 8th or the 22nd of June. This is between 6:30 and 8:30 at the Dayton Family Hub in Dayton. So that's on Arthur Street. And this is proudly brought to you by the City of Swan. And as is the 88.5, great supporter of 88.5, the City of Swan is, and we're grateful for what they do in and amongst the community. So get along to that. And if you would like to see more about what's going on in the community and you'd like to share something that you would have in the community read out, then you can email it through on 88.5@vcafm.com.au or go to our website 885fm.com.au, and there is a link there where you can send through your community messages. This next particular song I've got for you is an artist that is playing in Perth on Wednesday night. He is fantastic. He's a great performer, and it's great to be able to go along and listen to some of these classic songs that he will perform. His name is Michael Painter. Last time I looked, there are still tickets available. So if you'd like to get along, he would likely play one of these songs like I'm going to play for you now. This is his version of Chandelier. This is 88.5. 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
9: Yeah, and I don't normally chime in, but I will chime in on the back of that IGA promo there. They're a great sponsor of 88.5. And if you're on Facebook and you're not linked to the IGA Ellenbrook, Stratton, Gosnells, or Maddington. I would go and follow their Facebook pages because sometimes they come out with some last minute specials that are to die for. And I've got some benefits myself with some of those things. Sometimes it might be the use by date for your favorite chocolate milk or whatever the case might be today. And you can get down there, but you can get it dirt cheap. And they're a great place to go and shop generally. But join their Facebook page and have a look at some of those last-minute specials as well. Back to the music now. 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

Yeah, you're listening to the Pilks Mix here on 88.5. We had some Hanson there, and that last song, I'm not sure if you know it, unless you've got some teenage daughters. Well, I assume teenage daughters, because I don't know if many teenage boys would be watching the, or binge watching the show The Next Step. It's a dancing show. I guess I've watched it a little bit because I have a teenage daughter, and I really like that song from The Next Step, so I thought I'd play it. I have played it before, but hope you liked it. If you did, go look it up. It's called Break Free, and it comes from The Next Step Season 4. I've got some songs coming up for you now. It's now time for our yoga moments, and each and every week we play three songs that are there designed to help you relax, reflect, and get energized. You know, yoga is all about connecting body and spirit through exercise. But we're going to do that through music, and we do that because we like to hear. And there's a great variety of music, and what you choose to listen to and to reflect on is up to you. And I hope you do that, because it's important to connect with yourself and to be able to do that each and every day, if not week. So we're going to play some songs for you now. I've got some Marina, got some Garbage, and which was given to me by one of our listeners, Teresa. Thank you for sending that song through from Garbage. And also some Stella Leafy, little Lefty. And I hope you enjoy your yoga moment as you sit back, relax, and reflect. This is the Pilks Mix here on 88.5.

Yeah, hope you enjoyed your yoga moment. This is the Pilks Mix here on 88.5, and had some nice, wonderful thoughts as I do each and every week. And I listen to these songs often in preparation for the mix and presenting the show to you. And it never ceases to amaze me how, you know, when you sit back and you actually take a little bit of time to reflect and think about what's going on in life, how you can still come up with things even if you're listening to the same songs over and over again. And, you know, I think, you know, in my mind, you know, we should always take time to do that, but not just think about them, write them down. You know, if somebody's name pops into your head and you think, oh, I wonder how they're going, or, you know, you're thinking about somebody else's situation, you're wondering how you might be able to help, well, just maybe do something about it is my encouragement of what we should always do. And, you know, reflect, relax and act, I think, is important. This is the Pilks Mix here on 88.5, proudly brought to you by Rhino Mechanical Services. We're going to get back to some lovely upbeat music. If you like the 90s, I love the 90s. I grew up in the 90s. And I'm going to play a couple of songs for you now that hopefully bring you back into your teen years. Maybe you might remember some great times that you had. This is the Fine Young Cannibals. What a great band that was. Greater way to get upbeat and out your chair and dancing than with some Fine Young Cannibals. This is the Pilks Mix on 88.5.

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Yeah, KWS banging out one of those 90s hits. And I wonder if you love that aspect of the 90s where there was a lot of songs out there in the 90s that were upbeat, they were energetic, they got you off your seat, they got you dancing around, but they were very repetitive in what they did. And I wonder, do you like those types of songs? Well, if you do, I've got another one for you from back then that you might enjoy. 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

Yeah, all for love. This is the Pilks Mix here on 88.5. Hope you've enjoyed your morning with us so far. I've enjoyed presenting the Pilks Mix to you. There's only about 18 minutes left before Cheryl gets in and hopefully has no technical issues this week and gets to present her show, The Groove Fest. I know last week while I was away, she filled in for me and I was really appreciative of that. And Zoe and I, as we were driving around Adelaide doing some activities and some fun things, was listening to the Shilks Mix, as she termed it, in the car and really enjoyed the songs and everything that she was playing last week. So looking forward to what she's got in store for the Groove Fest. This next song I've got is a 90s classic. And sometimes I play some of these 90s classics, and I know Cheryl does like the 90s classics sometimes, but I do know that sometimes she does have a bit of a bow when it comes to some of these classics. So I'm going to play this one, and I wonder if it's going to get the thumbs up or the thumbs down from Cheryl. I won't say what it is because I think you'll know what it is. This is the Pilks Mix here on 88.5.

0: Well, there you go. This is the Pilks Mix here on 88.5. And we got some feedback from Cheryl. And it wasn't just a thumbs down. It was three thumbs downs. It was way inclined. So I'm going to add that to my list of songs not to play in the last hour, at least, of my show. So to be kind and generous, that's what we do here. But life is all about variety, and it's all about having fun as well from time to time.
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0: Yeah, I'm going to read out this particular one, and I'm not sure if this particular community read is targeted at the wives and partners of the hoarding men, or it's targeted at the men who are

So this is a shout out. This is a bring your donations in type request. It's from the Bulls Book Community Men's Shed. They are all about doing things and promoting things for men, and they like to build things as well. So this particular thing is all about bringing in some donations, and I'm going to read these things out. Butt hinges, bolt latches, L-shelf holders, door wooden handles, old wooden broomsticks. Now, this might be resonating with a lot of you because you probably have a shed full of them and you think you might need them one day so that you've got them there. So it's a good opportunity for you to clean out the shed, not just get rid of your trash to the men's shed, but to get rid of some of the decent quality stuff that you may need in 10 years' time. Maybe they might need them in the next few weeks to build something really cool. You can drop this off at the Caversham Cafe. This is located at Shop 6, 175 Suffolk Street in Caversham. Go and get rid of some of those things that you have held onto for such a long period of time. And rather than put them in landfill one day, is a great place that they can go and get used and go to a brand new good home. So Bullsbrook Community Men's Shed, Caversham Cafe, drop off your donations of the little things like hinges, latches, and wooden broomsticks, if you've got them, at Shop 6, 175 Suffolk Street in Caversham. This next song I've got for you is one that I talked about before. It's a guy called Michael Painter. He's presenting in Perth at the Astor Theatre next Wednesday night. If you'd like to get along, if you like this song, get along to see him because he is a really great performer. This is 88.5.

Yeah, you've been listening to the Pilks Mix here on 88.5. Cheryl is in and ready to go. And she did remind me again how much she didn't like that song, Macarena. But you never know. She might do one day. Who knows? It's been great presenting the Pilks Mix here with you this particular week. And I've really enjoyed doing that. And as I do each and every week, and I'll be back again next week to be able to play the a different type of mix. If you've got some favourite songs, or you'd like me to put together a mix of type songs, you can always SMS them in on 0440133885. Love to get some ideas and some thoughts about what you might like. That last song was my favourite song that from the Whitlams, and I love it more than the Ice House version of it. And thank you, Suzanne. I gave her my CD this morning and she put it on to our special playmaking machine in what we call Jazzler. But it was great to be able to play it off that so that I can play it whenever I like now off the Jazzler, and I don't have to remember to bring my CD in if I want to play it. This has been the Pilks Mix here on 88.5. Got some Michael Jackson to take you out on. And I'll be back again next week. And just remember, whatever you do, a little sleigh goes a long, long way.

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Well, good morning, everybody, and welcome to Groovefest with me, Cheryl. I hope you have all had a fantastic week. Some of you may have been listening last week, and you would have possibly noticed that about a quarter of the way in, I actually went off air due to technical issues. So I've decided today that I'm just going to start again. We're just going to pretend that last week did not happen and that I'm going to basically repeat the first few songs I played. Because I did it last week, and then, yeah. It's all good though. You know, I'm really happy to be here again, and hopefully no technical issues today. Massive thanks as always to Craig for his wonderful show. I'm not too sure about him playing Macarena. He did get three thumbs down from me on the way in. But I love the variety that Craig plays as well. And you know what? He is welcome to play the Macarena or Blue or any other kind of cheesy, you know, 90s dance pop hit in the first hour of your show moving forward. Massive thanks as always to Craig. And also thanks for the chocolates too, because I got some chocolates, which I usually get if I do his show. So I'm really, really happy about that. I hope you guys have had a fantastic week. As I said before, you can text in, let me know what you've been up to or what you're getting up to. 0440 133 885. That's 0440 133 885. I look forward to hearing from you. Opening today's show, bit of a repeat from last week, but we heard Royalty by Hermitude and featuring Adrian Zuke. I've got loads coming up for you today, but we're going to take it off nice and slow with Forever by Claro. You're tuned into 88.5 FM.

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Yes, Hannah Wants there featuring Clementine Douglas on vocal with Cure My Desire. Before that, we heard Wanna Be Somewhere With You, and that was by Rules. And then at the top of that set there, we heard Forever by Claro. You're tuned into 88.5 FM with me, Cheryl. This is Groovefest. We've got loads to get through, so we're going to just keep going. This one is called Sunlight by Catching Flies.

Yes, Linnick, it's Arius and Lily there with their song Self Control. Before that, we heard Australian artist Flight Facilities featuring Lily with their song Self Control. And no, it wasn't. No, it wasn't. It's a good job I've got my new prescription glasses, isn't it? It was Stay. Gorgeous song there. And at the top of that set there, we heard the very catchy Catching Flies with their song Sunlight. The time is 11:33 on this rather gloomy Friday morning. How are you all doing? How are you enjoying the show so far? I certainly hope you are. 0440133885. Let me know. You're tuned into 88.5 FM. 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
1: All right, so we're going to spruik the Bunnings sausage sizzle for tomorrow. Yes, that's right, folks. The crew at 88.5 FM will be at Ellenbrook Bunnings tomorrow, serving you up some delicious snags and offering you up some nice cold drinks as well. So if you are in the area, if you're out and about, I'm not sure what the weather's going to be like this weekend. I have a suspicion it's going to be a little bit cruddy. But if you are out and about and you want to do some rainy day Bunnings shopping, definitely head to Ellenbrook and make sure that you stop by the Bunnings Sausage Sizzle and say hello to some of your favourite presenters who will be there from 8 o'clock till 4 o'clock. So, yeah, always, I actually really enjoy doing the Sausage Sizzles. I love getting out there and meeting members of the community here in Ellenbrook and surrounds. I'm going to be there just hanging out, I reckon. I don't think I've been allocated a role as such. I'm just going to be there hanging out, saying hello to everybody. So if you do happen to be there between 12 and 2, then, you know, you'll probably see me, I suppose. See what I look like. Whatever. But anyway, it's such an excellent initiative put on by Bunnings. And you know what? It's a bit of a staple, isn't it? It's a bit of a Saturday morning or Saturday afternoon staple if you're out with the kids doing sport, you know, or you're just going to stop in and, you know, have a look at some indoor plants, maybe purchase some indoor plants. It's just something you have to do. I hope you guys are enjoying the show. 0440133885. We just heard Missing You by Eli and Fur. And you're going to have to bear with me because I'm going to have to put my glasses on to read these ones. There we go. And we heard Lost in the Sun by Because of Art featuring Ruth Royale on vocals. And then at the top of that set there, we heard Now That I Got You by Moscow Man featuring Tatiana. We have been taking it a little bit easy, haven't we, this first hour? I'm kind of, you know, I'm pretty relaxed here behind the desk. I'm feeling pretty mellow. I've probably got a few little or a few more kind of low-key type songs to play, including this one. This is Ghost of You by Nansum. I promise I will amp it up for the second hour. Stay tuned.

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10: Well, folks, the time has just gone past 12 o'clock and you're tuned in to Groovefest with me, Cheryl. I hope you've enjoyed the show so far. I've got an hour to go before I hand it over to the 88.5 FM jukebox. If you are listening and you like what you're hearing, please text in 0440 133 885. Okay, so leading up to those sponsorship promos, there we heard Ghost of You by Nansum. Very, very cool song. A little bit jazzy, a little bit housey. Really like that one. And we heard Love's Run Out by the beautiful Nina Sung, a vocalist who I've only just discovered in the past couple of weeks. And at the top of that set there, we heard actually Quiet of My Mind by Cloud Nun featuring Lenny. So just think about everything that I just said, but reverse it because it wasn't in that order. But that's okay. We'll get through it, won't we? We're going to go now with a song that I actually have stolen off one of our fellow presenters. Yes. The other day I was listening to Wednesday Beat, which happens on a Wednesday afternoon from 3 p.m, presented by the gorgeous MG, and he played this song. And I texted in and I said, I am so going to steal this for Groovefest. And you know what? I totally did it, MG. So this one's a great one. It's called Night Flight by Frank Moody.

That was Lightbeam by Tin Liquor. And I know that it's not got any lyrics in it, but sometimes it's just nice to break up the show with some more instrumental-focused music. And that had me thinking during the week whether maybe one Groovefest day I should think about maybe doing a whole show dedicated to instrumental electronic music. What do you guys think of that? Would you listen in? Do you think that would be something that, you know, you could probably get down with? Let me know, 0440133885. Before that, we heard Forevermore by Moloko, and I absolutely love that song. It just makes me feel a little bit, I don't know, like I just want to get down. Like I love the bass line. It's a bit dirgy. It's just, it's super, super excellent. That's the best way I can describe it. Really love that. And at the top of that set there, we heard Night Flight by Frank Moody, another one that I absolutely have just recently discovered. And yeah, all thanks to MG from his show Wednesday Beat that happens on Wednesday from 3 o'clock. It's actually a really, really good show. So if you, if you do listen to us a fair bit, try and tune in then because it's amazing. What else can I say? You're tuned into 88.5 FM. My name is Cheryl. I am playing loads of cool songs, including this one. This is Groove Armada, Paper Romance, but it's remixed by Purple Disco Machine. What a great combo that is. I hope you enjoy it.

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That's a really pretty song, isn't it? Not a bad song to be playing on a day like today where it's a little bit grey and rainy outside. That was Out of Reach by Technomatic featuring Lucy Kitchen. And before that, we heard You and I by Double and Holly Broon. And at the top of that set there, we heard Paper Romance by Groove Armada. And that was the Purple Disco Machine remix of that one. The time is almost 12:30 on this rather gloomy Friday afternoon. I hope you're enjoying the show. I am, as always, having an absolute blast bringing it to you. We've been taking it pretty easy. Like, I thought I'd amp it up a little bit, and now we've kind of gone back to the nice chilled out vibes. I actually can't remember what this song sounds like when I put it in my playlist from a couple of weeks ago. So we're just going to go for it. This is called Let Me Hold You by Netsky featuring Hybrid Minds. Let's see.

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Yeah, Shakedown there with their song At Night, and that was the Kid Cream Club Mix Radio Edit. Before that, we heard Too Little Too Late by Fleur de Mer and Art of Tones, formerly known as Yorker. And at the top of that set there, we heard the rather upbeat. I wasn't expecting it to be that upbeat, but, you know, it turned out to be. Let Me Hold You by Netsky and Hybrid Minds. The time is 12:40. On what I presume is still a rather cloudy Friday afternoon. I hope you're enjoying the show. I've got 20 minutes to go before I throw it over to the 88.5 FM jukebox. Going to play a couple of house tracks, see how we go, and then, I don't know, I'm not sure what song I'm going to leave you with today. I'm still thinking about it. But, yeah, if you have any suggestions, let me know. 0440133885. Do you want to hear something housey? Do you want to hear something, like, kind of low-key? Do you want to hear some drum and bass? I don't know. Do you want to hear some electronic dance music that's just going to shoot you off into the stratosphere? Yeah, let me know. Anyway, for now, we're going to go with this song, Questions by Box Clever, featuring Sarah Garvey. 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
4: 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That is at 43 Hull Way in Beachborough. It will be on Wednesday the 3rd of June from 10 to 11:45 a.m. Morning tea will be provided. It's an opportunity to learn more about the benefits of taking time to pause in your caring role for you and your loved one, to discuss respite options available, how to access such services, guidance for a positive respite experience and ideas for self-care as well. You do need to RSVP to this one, so you can try contacting Marty Trundle on 0436 910 169 or you can email mtrundle@amanaliving.com.au. So yeah, a really, really great initiative by the City of Swan and Amana Living to discuss the very, very important role that carers have caring for someone with memory loss or dementia. Okay, guys. We've got 12 minutes to go. Let me back announce those songs quickly and then we will move on to our last batch of songs before I leave today and throw it over to the 88.5 FM jukebox. That will play for a couple of hours and then the gorgeous Graham Dorr will be coming in, of course, to present his show, 60 Sounds from the Valley. Okay, so we just heard Box Clever featuring Sarah Garvey. Their song was Questions. Went all the way back to 2004 with that one, out of interest. We heard At Night before that. You know what? I've already back announced those ones, haven't I? Goodness me. Absolutely winning today, Cheryl. We're going to go on with this one. I actually really like this one. It's called 925. By Sammy Virgi, featuring Chris Lake and Roro. It's a really, really great song. A little bit housey, pretty funky. I hope you guys enjoy it. Oh, hang on. Let me do that again. I hope you guys enjoy it. There you go.

You know what, guys? I may have found one of my new favourite songs for 2026. That was Carry Me Home by Above and Beyond, featuring Zoe Johnston. And on that note, it's time for me to say goodbye. I hope you've enjoyed the show today. I've always enjoyed presenting my show to you, and I look forward to being back next Friday from 11 o'clock for more Groovefest. I might try and play stuff that's a little bit more upbeat next week. We kind of took it nice and easy today, but we'll see how we go. We'll see how it all works out. I'm going to leave you today with a song that I found during the week, and I really love it. It is a bit techno. It is a bit hardcore. Not hardcore, but it's just lovely. It's just a really, really nice electronic, melodic type type dance song, and I hope you guys like it too. And quite aptly, it is called Auf Wied... I knew I was going to do that. Auf Wiedersehen? Wiedersehen? Is that how you sell it? Say it? I don't know. And the funny thing is, right, is that I've come from, like, my partner's German, and I should know how to say that. Auf Wiedersehen? Wiedersehen? Okay, look, let's just play the song. Hope you all have a fabulous weekend. Come down to the Bunnings Sausage Sizzle tomorrow at Ellenbrook. Say hello, buy a snag, buy a drink. And, yeah, I hope you guys have a fabulous week as well. And if the weather's cruddy, stay dry and stay warm. All right, guys, take care. See ya.

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10: Yes, good afternoon. We're on air a little bit early this week, and a minute anyway. Hope you don't mind that. Graham here, and I'm here to present 60s Sounds from the Valley here on 88.5 for the next 2 hours. Yeah, nothing but 60s music. All the way. So stay tuned. Hope you're somewhere in the warm, in the dry. I don't know quite what it's like out there, but not very smart. And enjoy some 60s music. Gonna kick off the show today with a little bit of sweet soul music from Arthur Connolly.

0: Yes, there we go. Opening the show with a little bit of sweet soul music. Late Arthur Connolly, a song he put out in 1967 and took it to number 2 in the States and number 7 in the charts over in the UK. Now a band that had major success back in 64 with a song called Little Honda, and they were the Hondells. But then in 1966, they came up with this one, which hit the top 20 here in Australia. Hope you'll enjoy the Hondells and The Younger Girl, a definite change of tack for them.
1: Younger Girl, take one.

Yeah, it's, as I say, something a little bit different from the Hondells there after their little Honda. And I hope you enjoyed that one. Nice, gentle song for this Friday afternoon. If you've got any requests, please send me a text on 0440 133 885. Or if you just want a shout out, that's the number for a text, 0440 133 885. Now, born this day back in 1945 was Gary Brooker, MBE, as he was to become, in London. Singer, songwriter, pianist, and he was the man behind the band Procol Harum. Of course, sadly, he passed away just over 4 years ago. Hard to believe it was 4 years ago he passed away, at the age of 76. But the legacy he left behind was this one, without a doubt. From 1967... A Wider Shade of Pale.

quite a rarity, that one as well. One, the lyrics, which were very, very strange, of course. And it's a song that runs over 4 minutes long, which for the 60s was quite an achievement. But, A Whiter Shade of Pale. Sadly, no longer with us, the man behind that, Gary Brooker, born this day back in 1945. Now, a young lassie who came out of New York and had a minimal success, I suppose you could say. Her name was Joni Summers. And one of the tracks that she had some success with was written by Hal David, which probably helped. Took it to number 7 in the Billboard chart back in 1962. Johnny, Get Angry. Well, not too angry.

there she goes, Joni Summers, and Johnny gets angry there. And, well, did he get angry? Not too sure, really. That's probably not. Right, coming up next, we've got a classic track. The very first single put out by the Stones. And everybody thinks it was I Want to Be Your Man. Well, though, they had a cover of a Chuck Berry song went out first. Only reached number 21 over in the UK back in 1963. Very coarse, very raw. Here's the Rolling Stones with Come On.

Yes, I bet when they recorded that, they didn't expect to be going, still going right into 2026. But there you go, 1963. Yeah, 60. I mean, don't go there, Graham. It doesn't bear thinking about. Right, what was CCR, or Creedence Clearwater Revival, as they should be known, doing back in 1969? They were visiting a place called Lodi.

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Yes, a twin spin there from Ricky Nelson, of course. And the reason for that, I didn't realise those two tracks, Travelling Man and Hello Mary Lou, were a double A-side back in 1961. And it was this actual week, the 29th of May, that he topped the US charts with that double A-side. I played them both as singles, as I thought, but certainly in the States, they went out as a double A-side. Hope you enjoyed that. Right, you're tuned to 88.5. This is 60s Sounds from the Valley with me, Graham, here on a Friday between 3 and 5. And I'll say again, if you've got any requests, please don't be afraid to send in a text 0440 133 885. Or even if you just want a shout out, let me know. I'll give you a mention on air. Where do we go now? Oh, back to Liverpool. Billy J. Kramer and the Dakotas, their second single, entitled Bad to Me, went out under the guise of songwriters Lennon and McCartney, took it to number one, but it was written by John, which is, how about that? Here is Bad to Me.

There they go, Billy J. Kramer with his Dakotas and Bad to Me. Right, now going back to 1961 again now with American singer Sue Thompson. And this sold over a million copies back in 1961. A song called Sad Movies Make Me Cry.

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1: Yes, off we go into the Community Files for this afternoon, the first time this afternoon. And our sponsors, Together Now, are looking for volunteers. 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So if you've got the correct license, we'll go through that in a minute. Want to get behind the wheel, make a real impact? Well, they're looking for volunteer drivers to help transport members to the community safely and comfortably. Right, now you need to be 25 plus. 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And when you'll be driving, well, it's all going to start from the 3rd of June, every Tuesday, Wednesday and Thursday. 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They're looking for drivers to fill over those days. Ready to take a flyer on this one? 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So if you want to help out in the community, drive the bus around, drive some people around, a lot of interesting characters, have a little chat, well, there you go. Give you that number again. Together Now, it's 6556 8870. Right, back to the music. And it's Donovan. Yeah, he had a big hit with his first single, Catch the Wind, and followed it up with this one. It did reach number 4 over in the UK, but didn't take off anywhere else, unfortunately. It was called Colours.

Hey, Donovan there. And we're going to follow it with something sort of similar vein, could say American country folk trio. And they were called the Rooftop Singers. And this was their best known track from 1963. Walk Right In.

0: 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And nobody does a better Barbie on Saturday than 88.5 FM down at Bunnings. 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
2: Well, hello there. It's Adrian from The Late Late Breakfast. I'm back tomorrow morning from 10, but right now this is 60 Sounds from the Valley with Graham on your home of variety, 88.5 FM.

Well, I think everybody knows the song Pictures of Matchstick Men, but there is a bit of a story behind that one, and I'll tell you about it now. Francis Dominic Nicholas Michael Rossi was born this day back in 1949. Yes, Francis Rossi is 77 today. And he was born, his dad was Italian, hence the Rossi, and his mum was Irish. And as I've mentioned many times before, love that track, great 60s sound. And he wrote it in his mum's outside dunny. Yeah, that's where he wrote it. And it's the song that launched Status Quo's career of tours. This doesn't need any introduction either. This is the Trogs. They were singing about love, which is all around, right here on 88.5, where variety comes alive.

Iconic track, that one, of course, was a success again in the 90s when Wet Wet Wet put it out. Now, I keep running through the show, it's fine, just coming up 11 minutes to four and motoring along here. And next up, one of my favourite Four Seasons tracks, hence it gets a play quite regularly. It wasn't one of their biggest successes, written by Bob Gaudio, but not with Bob Crewe, he had Sandy Linzer involved in this one. Reached number three in the United States. It's called Dawn, and here it is. Dawn and Go Away If You Like. Frankie Valli and the Four Seasons here on 88.5.

Yes, the Four Seasons, and they are going away because we're proceeding to the next track. And what is that next track? It's The Loving Spoonful. This is the song that really launched their career over in the UK, definitely written by member John Sebastian. It's Daydream.

There they go, the loving spoonful, and they're still in that daydream. Right, just a quick weather check. Still only 18 degrees out there. Has been a cool day today. As was announced a bit earlier, we're sausage sizzling tomorrow at Bunnings in Ellenbrook. So if you're out and about, pop by, say hello. We always like to speak to our listeners, and we do get quite a few come and say hello. So as I say, don't be shy. Know what you like, what you don't like, and we'll always take requests. What can I say? The weather shouldn't be too bad. We might get a little bit wet, but hopefully it won't be too bad tomorrow. Now, I haven't had anything from the Phil Spector Sound Wall of Sound for a good few weeks, and I suddenly realised that as I was putting the show together for today. So, without more ado, we'll have one now. It's the Crystals, and all about Ron. Da-do, Ron. We'll

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9: Welcome back to the second hour of 60s Sounds from the Valley with me, Graham, right here on 88.5. Hope you enjoyed the first hour. If you did, you should enjoy the second hour as well. And before the break, of course, we had, as we said, a classic instrumental from Fleetwood Mac, Pete Green's Fleetwood Mac with Albatross. What a great track that is. That was another good one from the musical Hair. I haven't played this for a while. It's Oliver. Good morning, Starshine.

Love that track. Good Morning Starshine from Oliver. Great track. And now, keeping the music going, another American singer-songwriter, Jimmy Jones, had a big hit right back in 1960 with a song he co-wrote with Otis Blackwell, of course, prolific songwriter Otis. And this one was when Jimmy Jones was singing a bit up, being a handyman.

Yeah, one of those shorter songs again from the 60s. Jimmy Jones with his handyman. I'll go to Britain and a female singer, Marianne Faithfull. She gets a regular play because a great singer and has put out some great tracks. This one written back in 1965 for her by John D. Loudermilk, which gave her chart success pretty much around Europe. This Little Bird.

Lovely song from Marianne Faithfull, This Little Bird. This is another great track. I know, I think they're all great 60s songs, don't I? And this was originally done by Tony Orlando, but over in the UK, and was the biggest success was from Billy Fury with his version of Halfway to Paradise right here on 60s Sounds from the Valley on 88.5.

Yeah, great voice, Billy Fury, and of course died at a very young age, but as I say, great voice. Now, songwriters now who did put a couple of singles out, Tommy Boyce and Bobby Hart, wrote a lot of stuff for the Monkees, in fact, and many American artists through the 60s, but they did put a single out that was successful for them over in the States. Anyway, 1968, that Alice Long was still her favourite girlfriend, or their favourite girlfriend. So this is all about Alice Long.

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There's our second twin spin of the day there with BJ Thomas, of course. And the reason for that was, I don't remember it because it was only a couple of years ago, well, it's 5 years ago, that he passed away on this day at the age of 75. Crikey, I remember featuring that on the 60s Sounds from the Valley in the Afternoon, as I say, 5 years ago. And it only seems like yesterday. Of course, Raindrops Keep Falling In On My Head was a classic track, and I always remember it from the film Butch Cassidy and the Sundance Kid. It's unbelievable. Can you believe? Yeah, Bob Dylan released his album Bringing It All Home to Me this very day back in 1965, 61 years ago, blimey. One of the biggest tracks from that we often play here was Mr. Tambourine Man. But I'm going to play It's All Over Now, Baby Blue. That was another track that came from him. And I like this version. This came out of the Joe Meek studio by Hines and the Wild Boys.

So, what do you think? Is that a good version of Don't Think Twice? It's a lively version of Don't Think Twice. It's all right. And I like it. So, hope you did too. The Supremes, yes, we go to Motown. And this was their third major success. It reached number one in the Billboard charts, but only reached 27 in the UK and 78 here in Australia. But I don't know why, but they were on their way. It was Diana Ross on lead vocals, of course. Come See About Me.

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They had Freddie and the Dreamers, and I'm telling you now. And they took to number one over in the United States back in 1965. And playing something from them, because one of their members was born this day back in 1941. He was one of the older members of the sort of 60s bands, Roy Crewston. And he was born in Manchester and played rhythm guitar right the way through Freddie and the Dreamers' times in the charts. Have another look into the community file now for the second time this afternoon. Yes, and we're talking about the Owl Box and owl boxes and donations that you can make. There's various places you can drop stuff off, but the big thing is the Ballsbrook Community Men's Shed are heading up this project, and they're looking out for old butt hinges, bolt latches, L-shaped shelf holders, any door handles or old wooden broomsticks even. So look in your garage, look in your shed and your old toolboxes, and if you've got anything that you think might be of use for them to make up owl home in boxes, then that would be great. You can drop these to the Caversham Cafe, which is Shop 6, 175 Suffolk Street in Caversham. And I do know that our local MLA, Michelle Maynard, will allow you to drop them to her office in Main Street in Ellenbrook. And the Ballsbrook Library will also take them in. So if you've got anything hanging around, as I say, hinges, latches, door handles, or even old wooden broom handles, the Ballsbrook Community Men's Shed would love to get their hands on them to make some owl boxes. And it's a big project that is lifting off right the way through the Swan Valley and up into the Weepout as well, which is really good. So it'd be great to support it. Back to the music now. And yes, this was massive for The Who, The Move, and reached number 8 here in Australia, number 2 in the UK, The Move. And there's certainly been flowers in the rain this last week.

0: 98.5 isn't just on the airwaves, we're on social media too. 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
1: 88.5. Remember this.

Well, do you remember that one? I'm sure you do. It was, of course, I'll Follow the Sun and the Beatles from their Beatles for Sale album. And the album, which I must be honest, I thought was one of their best albums going back in the day. And that was, of course, Paul McCartney on lead vocals, and he actually wrote that when he was 16. Sitting at home in Liverpool smoking a cigarette, he said, and that's when he got the inspiration to write I'll Follow the Sun. Gene Pitney gets regular play here. He was a classic artist from the 60s, of course, and this one was big in Canada, big in the UK, but only reached 34 in the Australian charts. Written by Cynthia Will and Barry Mann in 1965, Gene was looking through the eyes of love.

There we go, Gene Pitney. And now we're going to go to Van Morrison when he was in his days with them. And whilst it's not quite here yet, the night is around the corner. So let's have Here Comes the Night right here on 88.5, where variety comes alive.

Hard to believe we've only got just over 10 minutes to go, so we better keep the music going with the Zombies. Oh, it's Elvis. No, it's not the Zombies.

never mind. It doesn't matter, does it? So we got there in the end. Wanted to play a bit of Elvis because to highlight, of course, we got our Stewie V night on the 19th of June at Valley Social, all in aid of the Make-A-Wish, our Make-A-Wish month, which things are going on right through the way through till the end of June. Obviously, we'd like to see people along there. 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So don't forget, go to the website, look all about it there. 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Better get on with the music because we've only got a couple of tracks to go, and we will have the Zombies this time.

There they go. And it ended just like that. She's not there. Right. As I say, fast running up to the end of the show now. And this one, well, in fact, this is going to be the last track. I can't believe it. Unfortunately, no Susie Q again this week. She's still not well. Poor old Susie. Come on, hurry up back. Make you sure, you don't forget, we're at Bunnings tomorrow. Bunnings, Ellenbrook, sausage sizzling. So pop by, buy a sausage sizzle, why not? And have a chat to the different presenters that will be on throughout the course of the day. We're all, Jimmy's going to be there virtually all day. And then we're all doing shifts throughout the day. I'll be there tomorrow afternoon. And as I say, please come and say hello. We always like to hear from our listeners and support and keep the radio station on air. And make sure you stay tuned, because I'm going to leave you with some decent music to take you into the evening. And make sure you stay safe, as I always say. We're on air 24/7. And I'm going to leave you with something we're going to see a little bit of. Maybe not too much tomorrow, hopefully, anyway. But certainly Sunday. Some raindrops. We've had raindrops falling on our head. This time, it's just raindrops. D. Clark. See you soon. Where are you going to...

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Cause I gotta have faith. Ooh, I gotta have faith. Because I gotta have faith, faith, faith, faith. 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
1: 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Williams. It's all Aussie. It's 88.5 FM.

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0: The room is humming. Your head is spinning. This is your band's moment. It's what you've spent the last 6 months practicing. All your friends and family fill the room. You can barely remember the first line of your opening song. The lights above you flicker. This is it. It's happening right now. 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You've never seen before. How did they hear about you? Where did they come from?
1: The name of the show is Western
0: Oz, promoting original West Australian music since 2013. Pre-show, this is The Modern Wave from 7. 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

0: Pickers, if you love the 80s as much as I do, then be sure to tune in on Thursday from 9am till 12 for 3 hours of the best music from an iconic decade. 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

0: Well, good morning and welcome to Paula Goes Pop on 88.5 FM. I don't know if you heard before, I did pop it on, but a bit of a technical glitch on my part. Never mind. So, guys, let's get on with the show. 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Okay, let's start off with a bit of a banger. This is John Farnham with You're the Voice. Here we go. Nope, that doesn't want to play. Not a problem. Let's get on with it and play something else. Not a problem. Here we go. The Chorus, Stand By Me.
1: Really?
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1: Yes.
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2: 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All right, coming up next, we have the Romantics with What I Like About You. Here we go.

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2: 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We would love to see you come on down and support us. We have many presenters down there through the day, so please come and say hi. And don't forget, we are also on Instagram and Facebook. Here we go. Up next, we have Like a Prayer by Madonna. Here we go.

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